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esta hora, Javeriana Estéreo, Sin Fronteras. I look at you and suddenly

say either, I say either, you say neither, and I say neither, either, either, and either, neither. Let's call the whole thing off. Yes, you like potato, and I like potato. You like tomato, and I like tomato, potato.

on the hillside. Little boxes made of ticky-tacky, little boxes on the hillside. Little boxes all the same. There's a green one and a pink one and a blue one and a yellow one, and they're all made out of ticky-tacky, and they all look just the same.

Welcome once again to the Local Reloaded. My name is Roger Simpson. Glad to have you with us on the show today. Programme recorded here in Cali for Haver and Stereo Bogota with soundbite in Acroyo. Many months ago, we took a very brief look at the phenomenon of disco music, and today we examine a little more closely the nature and demise of this craze, which lasted the better part of 10 years. Disco marked the beginning of the modern era of dance-based popular music and emphasized the beat above anything else, even the singer and the song. Disco was named after discotheques, obviously clubs that played nothing but music for dancing. Most of the discotheques were gay clubs in New York, and the DJs in these clubs specifically picked soul and funk records that had a strong, heavy sound, that information from the All Music Guide. A lot of the early disco music came from the production team of Leon Huff and Kenny Gamble at Sigma Sound Studios in Philadelphia. This example from the OJs, Love Train is the song from 1972, getting the show on the road, the OJs then with Love Train.

Sometimes existing pop material was given the disco treatment, like this old four top song from the mid-60s, from Donny Elbert, I Can't Help Myself, from 1972, on The Oracle.

Next up, a classic example of an older song being given a disco makeover. This song was recorded by the Jackson 5 featuring Michael in 1971. It's called Never Can Say Goodbye. Here's Gloria Gaynor with a disco version from 1974.

KC and the Sunshine Band was a combo of musicians assembled by Miami-based producers Harry Wayne Casey and Richard Finch, and they produced a string of dance hits right the way through the 1970s. This is an example. Get Down Tonight from 1975, KC and the Sunshine Band on the Oracle.

The late Van McCoy was a musician and producer whose recording career went back as far as 1959. His song The Hustle went to number one on the Billboard chart and earned McCoy a Grammy at The Hustle. You may remember from 1975.

To a certain extent, it could be said that disco helped resurrect the Bee Gees' recording career. They had faded from view after their initial success in the 1960s, but then went down to Miami and recorded this song, which led to its inclusion in the Saturday Night Fever movie, and the rest is history. You Should Be Dancing, then, from the Bee Gees from 76.

New York group Odyssey hit big in 1977 with their song Native New Yorker, written by producers Sandy Linzer and Charlie Calello. This one had a more sophisticated feel than the majority of disco music at the time. Native New Yorker then, from Odyssey.

If you haven't guessed already, we are looking at disco music here on The Oracle. Guitarist Nile Rodgers, together with bassist Bernard Edwards, formed the disco band Chic, which gave us the pulsating dance numbers by Sister Sledge and the girl group Chic. And here is Chic with I Want Your Love from 1978. Do you remember Chic?

Next up, A Taste of Honey. This is a California disco soul group, and they cut this song in 1978, and it sold around 2 million copies and won a Grammy to boot. They found it difficult to repeat the success, however, but you may remember Boogie Oogie Oogie from 1978 from Taste of Honey.

The Village People was a New York City group formed initially to attract gay audiences, and they had success with single releases in 1978. This was one of them, YMCA, from The Village People.

Our next song is another classic from the Chick team. This time it's a Five Sister act from Philadelphia with a typical disco-type bass line. Classic song, We Are Family from Sister Sledge.

One of disco's all-time classics was this one by this band, a group of session musicians put together by producer Steven Greenberg. Funky Town proved to be their only big success. From 1980, Lips Inc., Funky Town.

Sheila MB Devotion was a group led by French singer Sheila, who had achieved success in her country before stepping into disco with this song. The song was Spacer from 1980.

By the end of the 1980s, other forms of music, notably electronic and dance pop, were taking over, together with the belief that the music market was becoming oversaturated by disco. The end was nigh when a Chicago DJ announced that there would be a disco demolition event at a baseball stadium in Chicago, in which a crate of disco records was blown up. Listeners were invited to bring disco records to be destroyed. Can you believe? It was a chaotic night, but disco didn't die. It went back underground and laid the foundations for the electronic pop music which was to follow. And with that information, we say goodbye for today's show. Hope you've enjoyed this look back at disco music from the 1970s and 80s, and we look forward to seeing you next time. Have a good one.